Yeah, we got 3 tickets to the Brand Van concert happening this Monday night at the Pacific Palisades. Well, you can all in if you want to answer a couple of questions. Mainly, what is Todd's favorite

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His wife, his cattle, and children, everything that he had was gone. But Job, in his despair, he knew that God still cared. Sleepless days and sleepless nights, Job said, honey, that's all right.